0: 98.9.
1: You must think that I'm stupid. You must think that I'm a fool.
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Pink and orange skies, feeling super childish. No Donald Glover. Missed call from my mother.

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Radio on blast, make the moment last. She got solar power. Minutes feel like hours. She knew she was.

40. Bounce back when bottles is on me. I'm pushing a new pen, rewriting a story. Hello to my old ways, goodbye to the nosebleeds. You fighting to stay here, you part of the OD, yeah.